have my message to you. As a matter of fact, I don't let nothing hold you back. If the scat man can do it, so can you. I hear you all asked out the meaning of scat. Well, I'm the professor, and all I can tell you is why you're still sleeping, the saints are still weeping, because things you call dead haven't yet had the chance to be born.

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1: Kind and Latina.
2: Esperamos tu mensaje de WhatsApp al 7608 5000.

0: one specific human trait like a woman could have, what would you like in a woman?
1: Kind and Latina.
2: Mándanos mensajes de texto o audio. 721-66622.